0: Chip, come here, come here, come here.
1: Wow, look at her.
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1: A little bit too much of Hennessy. 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

0: 54 minutos. 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
1: Atención, tripulación. Este es un mensaje del sistema central de la nave. Frecuencia activa. 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Zona Centro, Saltillo, Coahuila. 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
1: 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I'm gonna hit this city.
2: Let's
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2: go.
1: I leave, brush my teeth with a bottle of Jack. 'Cause when I leave for the night, I ain't coming.